0: Cause I gotta have faith. Ooh, I gotta have faith. Because I gotta have faith. I gotta have faith.
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Totally 80s all weekend here at Gold. Just great songs. John Mellencamp, and it hurts so good. Okay, so the internet's most famous prank. Well, I'm taking you back here to 2007. It was the year that there was the famous bait and switch involving this Rick Astley song, Never Gonna Give You Up. You'd search for something, and then there was a link that took you to the video for this song. It was called Rick Rolling. This is the 12-inch version of Rick Astley's Never Gonna Give You Up. Enjoy it on our totally 80s weekend at Gold.

0: The 80s called. They lent Farrah Fawcett's flicks to the 70s, but now they want them back because apparently flicks are still a thing.
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0: let you know. You're one of my kind.
1: It is our Totally 80s weekend, all 80s, all weekend here at Gold. And in 3 minutes from now, I've got a song from Flowers that we don't play that often here at Gold. It's a great song. In fact, it was the song that they first had a bit of US success with. That is 3 minutes away. First, here's Prince. One.

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It is our Totally 80s weekend. All 80s, all weekend. You two there from 1987, back to the year that the ABC launched Rage. The year that Scott and Charlene tied the knot on Neighbours. Yeah, 1987. Plus, I was playing a lot of Nintendo. 1987, just by the way. It was also the year that Spandau Ballet were working on releasing this, and they did just that. This is chant number one. It's our Totally 80s weekend. Here it goes.

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How good is that for your Sunday afternoon? Hopefully you are enjoying these great songs we're rolling out for you today as part of our Totally 80s weekend. Madigan continues next. She's a maniac, maniac, I know he's got that song coming up. Had a bit of a sneak peek at his music log.

Just great songs, totally 80s on Gold. Back tomorrow morning from 10, the greatest countdowns of all time, and we're going to be counting down the top 50 almost number ones. There's songs that you hear and you think to yourself, that had to be a number one song, but no, it didn't quite make it. Let's get on a 12-inch mix now from Yazoo. Totally 80s on Gold.

Just great songs. We are totally 80s on Gold. And it's back tomorrow morning from 10 a.m. The greatest countdowns of all time. The last week's ones were amazing. Tomorrow's one, just as amazing. The top 50 songs that almost made it to the number one spot. You hear them and go, that's a number one song. But no, it could only just get into number two.

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1: Good morning, Madigan with you. Here we are again at the start of another working week, but we can get through this together. The Christian O'Connell Show, he's on a break at the moment, but he'll be back this time next Monday. So I've got some of the best bits that you might have missed for the next couple of hours. And I've got to give away a copy of his brand new book, 1350.

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There's no way that that song didn't make it to number one. But yeah, they were almost there and just couldn't quite pull it off. But this hour, I got Fleetwood Mac and the Eurythmics on the way. Split Ends for you right now. Just great songs. The Non-Stop at 9 on Gold.